actually got a little bit carried away and didn't read out the tracks for you. If you just tune in, you're listening to Citizen Helene on Soho Radio, and in the background I'm playing you A Man Like You by Lamel, and before that we had Will Powers and Smile, and before that I played you Kashif, Rumours, before that was Sun, Irresistible. And at the top, I played you Sandra, Gisar, and Negra Flor. Up next, got some Webster Lewis. Stay locked for more smoothness.

I'm here again, so sorry, but I have to tell you that this is an excellent Britfunk version of the Blade Runner version by Morrissey Mullin. Before that, I played you with the Ritchie Family and This Love's on Me. Before that, we had Webster Lewis and You Are My Life. And I'm going to play you some Marcus Valley in a minute. Not a minute now.

Yes, you've been listening to Citizen Helene on Soho Radio. In the background, you're hearing the end of Phil Upchurch and Molina Shaw and Could It Be You? And before that, we had the Ra Band and a rarity tracks called Rising Star, Cosmics, and I think Rush Hour are reissuing that on a 12 in the next few days, next week maybe. And before that, I played you The Blackbirds and Lonely's For Your Love. And before that, we had Tapano Real by Marcus Fale. If you missed any of this show, it's going to be on Soho Radio's Mixcloud page in the next few days. And the track list is going to be on my Instagram at Citizen Helene. Next show is the 6th of August, same time, 10 p.m. till midnight. Thank you everyone for listening, and stay smooth. This is Hudson People.

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0: If you've just tuned in, you're listening to Chloe and Kaya with Let Me Cry on Soho Radio. 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
1: And up next, we've got a brand new stomper from Carmi Love and Pion Wilson. You've Got to Understand.

0: And that was Como Sube la Gasolina by Tommy Olivencia. We've got about 25 minutes left with you today. We've been Chloe and Kaya, Let Me Cry. What have we got on next, Chloe?
1: And next, we've got Chewy Camor. This is one that I picked up in Canada last year from Play de Record, which was a great record shop. Would recommend it if you're up in Toronto. This is the B-side of It's Never Too Late, which is a great instrumental. And I'll be taking you right up to the end at 6 p.m. here.

And that was Something's Got a Hold on Me by Etta James. And we're almost at the end of the show now from us, from Let Me Cry, another Saturday in Soho. And to end the show, we're going to end on One Night Affair by Simona Cook. And speaking of One Night Affairs, we'll be back at Paper Dress Vintage in Hackney Central on Saturday the 8th of August for essentially our first birthday party of One Night Affair. So make sure to get some tickets to that. They'll be free on Dice in advance, or it'll be £8 on the door. Hope you all have a lovely Saturday afternoon.

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I just do it any way you wanna. 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

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We're gonna do it to the

Yes, yes, we're back. It's Reach Up Disco Wonderland, Soho Radio. How have you been? I tell you, we've been busy, busy, busy. So, since the last time I was on the Soho Radio airwaves, Andy and I, my Reach Up rhythm partner, we played in Leeds together, we did Dublin, did a festival called Time in the New Forest, played down in Cornwall, did a gig with Keith Lawrence, down in Battersea. Yeah, lots and lots of action, out and about, and dealing with some soaring temperatures in the city as well. Wow. Proper summer vibes in the city. And enjoying the World Cup and all of that as well. That's been good. So on the rest of the show, we are dipping our way between new music, classic music, and all points in between. We kicked off with three in a row. Bobby Thurston, Check Out the Groove. Mike T, Do It Any Way You Wanna, in a Dave Lee remix form. And the Jammers on Epic Records just then. Be Mine Tonight. Big one in Dublin recently for us. And into a couple of newer bits, although this one is a cover of a record from the 80s. Good mate of mine at the desk on this one. Very talented chap, Ian Bland. On the production of DVO in the evening. This is the BB Disco Remix.

All right, there you go. Three in the mix in the evening DVO. Into Samo, played that a couple of times on the show. Why I Love You. Love the energy in that tune. And how about this? This is brand new Gemma Bolt, who runs the Disco-licious setup. Got a residency at, well, probably the biggest club in the world out in Ibiza. And plays all over the country and beyond. Also with Loop De Loop here. This is called Love Drug, something that Carl Cox has been playing lately. All right, so as I mentioned, we try and kick it around the park a little bit musically with some new, some old, some classic disco. And sometimes some of the sort of heavier, funky stuff appeals, of which this is a great example. A man like Randy Muller, producing Brass Construction. It's called Shake It. Reach Up Disco Wonderland on Soho Radio. For another 90 minutes or so. Let's go.

Spread your legs apart like this.

All right, there you go. That's the sounds of Jingo by Candido. And before that, that was Brass Construction. Cut called Shake It, if you're not familiar with that act. They got a bunch of really good tunes. They had a big hit with a song called Move In originally. And then there was a very funky track called Music Makes You Feel Like Dancing. Both of those worthy of checking out if the previous tune was of interest. So this one's from way back in the 70s. And next up, something that is brand new and unreleased. And I know all about this because this is myself and All About Islands. So it's All About Islands and Nick Reachup. All About Islands, I've played once or twice on the show before. They're from Bermuda. DJ, production duo. And they sent me a song and I thought, yeah, this is great. And I thought I could add something to it. And it came out sounding like this. I'm so into this. All About Islands, Nick Reachup on Soho Radio. Let's go.

all about. Oh. All right. I can hear myself now, that's good. So that was All About Islands and Nick Reach Up. I'm So Into This, currently unreleased. Just getting ourselves together. Maybe drop that in an August time, I reckon. Always interested in your feedback. If I play a track that you like, play a track that you don't like. Or if you're a DJ and you've got a guest mix for us, half an hour, and you think, hey, I could play some tunes, please do reach up, just drop us a message on the Reach Up Disco Wonderland Insta, or the Nick Reach Up one, or the Nick Hawks one, actually. Get in touch. Tell us what you think. All right, continuing with the summer vibes. This is East Samba. Massive in Ireland for Andy and I recently. It's Junior Jack.

We were just discussing how, in the summer, these kind of Latin-orientated records sound better, don't they? They just sound more relevant, more appropriate. And we kind of had three-ish in a row. Junior Jackie, Samba, Toman Varano on New York, the And Jack mix on that. And then in the background, Grant Nelson on a classic.

Evelyn King, I'm in love. Before that, Prince. And something equally classic before it, actually. Forget what I played before Prince. You remember Giovanna? Not sure. It'll come back to me in a minute. Anyway, from the old to the new. This is a band from Yorkshire. They're called Galaxians. And Andy and I got to see them when we played up there about 5 or 6 weeks ago. Great gig with some wonderful local talent. And Galaxians have got a brand new album out. This is from it. It's a track called Fantasy. And this is the Some Pulp remix.

All right, we figured it out. It was Diana Ross and I'm Coming Out. That was the thing that we played before Prince. God, some amazing artists there. Diana Ross, Prince, wow. Are we generating those new superstars today? For the future, that's the question. Not sure. Anyway, as mentioned, Galaxians, good tune, taken from their brand new album, It's called Fantasy. And this is New Jersey Connection.

ask yourself this. What are you doing it for? Is it for you?

All right, backtracking in the background, Bring Your Love. That's Madonna and Sabrina Carpenter, Honey Dijon on the mix. Before that, Christoph and a cut called Disco Juice. You might recognise the sample as used by Fatboy Slim back in the day. I think under his Mighty Dubcats moniker, perhaps. And that's on the Cross recording. Before that, DJ Fudge, When the Rhythm Talks. And before that, Keith Mack, called I Need You. Okay, we have about 11 minutes left. Time has flown today. No doubt about that.

reach the end of the show, what I will do, just run you through a few forthcoming Reach Up Disco Wonderland gigs. July the 11th, Magic Garden, myself and Andy Smith. July 25th, Riverside Festival in Italy. August 1st, back at Magic Garden. That's the next three. Whole bunch more to be added, I'm sure. Now here's a tune we dropped in Cornwall a few weeks back. Sounded great. Heaven by The Vision.

thank you so much for joining us today. Thank you to Giovanna for helping us out on the production. Really appreciate that. It's been Reach Up Disco Wonderland on Soho Radio. My name's Nick Hawkes. I've said it before, I'll say it again. Feel free to reach out on the socials with any thoughts, with any guest mixes, all of that good stuff. And I will be back in a couple of months' time. Hope to see you out and about. Remember, we are Reach Up Disco Wonderland, and you can catch us in all sorts of places over the months to come. Let's keep an eye on what we are up to on the socials. And hopefully I'll see you soon. Take care and catch you later.

Good morning, Glory, everyone. How are we doing? Welcome to Tuesday. Welcome to sunny Tuesday. Yes, indeed. It's going to be hot today, my friends. Keep yourself hydrated. That was the Rose City Band with a track called El Rio from their album Garden Party. One of the most played bands, actually, on Soho Radio. Well, not sorry, on Morning Glory, should I say, which is on Soho Radio. But you know that anyway, because you tuned in. This is brand new, out today from Greasy Alice. It's called Departures.

You are listening to Morning Glory here on Soho Radio on this fine Tuesday morning. Yes, as I said earlier on, the sun is shining. We're in for a scorcher. You better believe it. That was Billy Joe Schaefer and a tune called You Asked Me To. Françoise Hardy before that with Je Serai La Putois, Modern Nature. Former Cobos track of the day there from their forthcoming album, Alpenflow. I do love that band. Big Star from their third album, also called Sister Lovers, and that was a track called Thank You Friends. And before that, the brand new single out today on the Loose label, that was Departures by Greasy Alice. This is Mona Lunsford. Who? Mona Lunsford.

So a few tunes there, recently released on the Numero Group label. We had a couple of tracks on the Eccentric Soul, the Lincoln label. We heard Electric Express, that one, Life Ain't Easy. And also we heard Gin and the Gents with Dreams for Sale. And we also heard a couple of tracks on the Barnyard Beehive Barnyard. Great album on the Numero Group. We heard Molly Faye, The Bottle or Me. And Mona Lunsford with I'm Getting Restless. And I'm getting restless as well. Actually, I'm not. Don't know why I said that. Not restless at all. Quite chilled. Feeling quite good today. Feeling very good today, in fact. This is Tala Vala from their latest album, Fields Fiction, and a tune called The Lotus.

Oh, that's really wonderful, isn't it? That's Poor Creature from their debut album, All Smiles Tonight. And that was the title track, All Smiles Tonight, on the River Lee label, featuring Cormac, who's one quarter of Lancome, in case you didn't know. So that's Poor Creature. Great record. Marshall Allen before that, featuring Nena Cherry, a track called New Dawn from the album New Dawn. And before that, we had The People's People from a great album called The People's People Present the Spirit of David. That track was called Monica, just been reissued. And from a couple of years ago, we had Talavala with a tune called The Lotus. This is the Natural Information Society. Aha!

Wonderful tune there by Natural Information Society and Bitchin' Baja. I forgot to say that a little bit earlier on. That's a tune called Nothing Does Not Show. Now, I've got a little treat for you now. We've got a nice, great little 40-minute mix from Bobby Lee, originally played a couple of years ago, called The Plowman's Groove. This is truly wonderful. I'll see you on the other side.

You're listening to Morning Glory here on Soho Radio. That was The Plowman's Groove, a wonderful 40-odd minute set put together by Bobby Lee. Aren't we lucky? And I'm playing that, why? Because, I don't know, I kind of felt in a folky mood. I do apologise for the those of you amongst you who heard Fairport Convention there, and I played that same tune 2 days ago. Anyway, I've got a couple of things to tell you about what's happening on Soho Radio today. So today, Soho Radio is in the heart of Soho, as you well know. And from 4 o'clock this afternoon till 7 o'clock, they are coming live from the Blue Post Pub. Yep, the Blue Post Pub on the corner of Berwick Street and Broadwick Street. They've got Simone Marie is on, Jay Carter and James Lavelle. So I think Simone is on from 4 till 5, Jay Carter on 5 till 6, and from 6 till 7, James Lavelle. It's called Casa Soho. And it's in partnership with Casamigos Tequila. So there you go. So you want some tequila and some good tunes in the heart of Soho on a really hot day, head to the Blue Posts. I'm sure a lot of Soho Radio bods will be there. It's a great pub as well, one of my favourites. And also next to a really great record shop called Sounds of the Universe. So you can nip in there, buy a record, listen to some music. In fact, you might even ask the DJs to play the record. You never know, they might do. Simone might play it, Jape, they all might play it. Who knows? Anyway, I thought I'd let you know all about that. So anyway, thank you for listening today. I'm going to end with our Co-Buzz track of the day, which comes from a band who are based over in Cork. They're based in Cork and also a little bit in Lisbon as well. I don't know much about them. I did see them play live a couple of years ago, and they were incredible. They're called Pot Pot. They've got an album coming out very soon called Warsaw 480 Kilometres. And I thought I'd play a tune of theirs. So there's two tracks available right now. You can pre-order the album on Bandcamp. Potspot, P-O-T-P-O-T, .bandcamp.com. As I say, the album's called Warsaw 480. And this track is going to be called Sex Tape. So you look after yourselves, everyone. I'll be back tomorrow, 8 o'clock sharp, and I can't wait.

Bonjour, ça va? Welcome to Morning Glory. How are we doing today? It's Wednesday. It's midweek shenanigans. It's Morning Glory here on Soho Radio. Yeah, welcome to Morning Glory. Welcome to Soho Radio. Welcome one and all. It's 8 o'clock in the morning. It's Wednesday. That was Jean-Michel Jarre, and this is Grand Vermont.

There's a lot of soils. It's like boys and girls and getting it on. It's like a sideshow with Luther and a hooker in Saigon. It's like there's life on Mars and the boys keep swinging. Like you find every bell and you set them all to ringing. From Brixton to Berlin through the old 3 tons. It's like fucking the kids and also their mums. Like Betty and Taylor and a photo with Kate Moss. Like the Nazis and Hitler keeping options open with Hugo Boss. Like Make Me Break Down and Word on a Wing. Like Raise Your Heart, Shine a Star, The Genie and Everyone's Your Fan. Like Newley and Burroughs and Heroes for One Day. Like staging the telling of the story that you're gay. Like Bernardo's and Terry and the eternal wound of family life. Like Breaking, like I thought I'd send you this tribute here tonight on the 6th of June. You were spectacular. Young Americans sure did the job. Although up until that point, I'd always affected to prefer Bob, who had a voice like sand and glue and was just one. Dennis Davis, the powerhouse, pure rhythm machine. As you crawled through the quicksand, more nightmare than dream. You went low as the fat white duke, and every family member was a cook. Perhaps Young Americans is plastic soul, and it has all been for the sake of

Platinum Logic, Philly, and Stax. Like high waist pants and new white spats. Like Charlie Murray's affection. Well, you had mine too, that night that I had a word with you. We're smoking and in a suit. This was an after show party with Bono. Man, what a hoot. And then you sat at our table. I almost went mute. But you were at home, down on the farm, feeding the room with oodles of charm. Compliments, you had to fight hard to win, because this was after a gig by your machine of tin. June 27, 1989, that was the time. The same day as the birthday of a wife of mine. She made it clear as she stood on her feet that you had just taken her seat. You were so gracious and apologised as hell froze over in this guy's eyes. Those were lean years, a critical void. If you'd read the reviews, you may have got annoyed. But you had scaled mountains and designed many dreams, from the Beckenham Arts Lab to cream in our jeans, from crack, baby crack, show me your reel. You got to the heart of just what we feel, like daylight and Munro, and man fell to earth, an artistic

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You're jamming the codes to leave the stiff shirts annoyed. Your sus, your determination and all your hard work, it helped us feel glory and see light through the murk.

Something happened on the day that he died. 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Somebody else took his place and bravely cried. I'm a black star. Je suis une étoile noire. I'd been listening to his tunes, and I'd been reading through the runes, when Ziggy's hopes just upped and died. Well, that's what all the people cried. On the day that he left town, old mothers laid their laundry down, and the banker sobbed with the shrunken clown. They were sad not having him around. The pathos in their masked refrain, it sounded clear and made it plain. We'd never see sweet Zig again. He was a charmer with dreams to spare, like the heady scent of teenage and that bluebird in the air. Face on every billboard, from the front he led, and he come back in 13, walking the dead. Look up here and he's got game, but now he's gone, ain't that a shame? He's a legend written up in the sky, from the Who through the Pretty Things to he can't tell you why. From one eye over, going looking for its twin, to his exalted end, from a mystic begin. Ziggy was an alien sort of post-war boy who discovered everything and the meaning of joy. He knew secrets, learned the heart's filthy lesson, bang right on target, like a rock and roll Smith & Wesson. There was always humour. He was a funny sort, comedy DVDs by Matt Berry, Vic and Bob. He read Crowley and the Sacred Word. Aye, because Ziggy loved the absurd. Oh, that Ziggy, he sure was a smash. He drank cocktails with Hockney and snorted drugs with the Clash. But Ziggy's hopes are here no more. He's gone and landed on yonder shore. Oh, come back, please, Zig. Do an encore. Serenade us, as only you can. This is a special request to the star from a fan. You were a labyrinth of happenstance and remarkable frogs, and we all went fucking hell at the cover of your Diamond Dogs. There was barking unbounded and a dazzling grin, a resting place and a closet, and a song called When. He had a bit of a paunch and a seamstress to hand. It's a pity he had to go and break up the band, because he hadn't done any of this on his tour. And in the end, they said he even found God. No time for Dickie Dawkins, atheist prattle. He needed help on the field of battle. And there's no point asking what it was like to go, because he's dropped his cell phone down below. But I know we'll all hear Ziggy loud and clear, when like Lazarus he returns

You're listening to Morning Glory here on Soho Radio on this rather fine Wednesday morning. That was Gavin Martin, the late, great Gavin Martin, wonderful journalist from Belfast, very sadly died 3 or 4 years ago. And that was a track he recorded about, well, probably, maybe a little bit before Bowie died and then obviously a little bit after he died. Talking David Bowie Musical Revolutions by Gavin Martin. And before that, Hot Chip with Robert Wyatt with a track called We're Looking for a Lot of Love. And before that, Grand Vermont and a tune called Oopie. This is The Orb.

You're listening to Morning Glory on Soho Radio on this blissed out, tripped out Wednesday morning. That was the sound of Psych Magic and a tune called Bombay Battle. And before that, from the Perfect Motion compilation that Caroline Chu Records put out a few years ago, put together by friend of the show, John Savage, that was Electronic and a version of Get the Message. And before that, from a wonderful compilation called Venezuela 70 from the Soul Jazz label, that was Miguel Angel Forster with a tune called Polvo Luna, and The Orb kicking that off with a tune called Outlands. It's Morning Glory here on Soho Radio.

I've always loved the ending to that track. That's Chillera, C-H-I-L-L-E-R-A, and a tune called Shax, C-S-C-H-A-X, from the Muscut label from Kyiv in the Ukraine. Came out in 2017, I believe. And also, it's included on the Unlock Your Mind with Morning Glory compilation, coming out on September the 12th on Two Peers Records, put together by myself and the Morning Glory team, which is myself. So, yeah, you can order that from the Two Peers Bandcamp webpage and also all sorts of places everywhere. And it's also our Qobuz track of the day. Yes, you can stream it on Qobuz as well. So Shax by Chillera, our Qobuz track of the day. Before that, from 1978, Steel Leg versus Electric Dread, which was actually Jar Wobble and Keith Levine from Public Image Limited and Don Letts as well. From 1978, Steel Leg versus Electric Dread, a tune called Highly Unlikely. Die Houts before that with Der Karabisch Western, and The Cure, of course, with A Forest, which we played all those minutes ago. It's Morning Glory here on Soho Radio. Let's change it up a little bit.

That's rather an abrupt ending, isn't it? That's Warm Dusha and the Sworn Virgins remix of their new single Yakuza, which is available now on the Strap Originals label. So go and get your hands on that. Heartworms before that from their Glutton for Punishment album and a tune called Jacked. And before that, we had the wonderful Pot Pot. We had a track from yesterday, which is our Kobo's track of the day. But this is another track also taken from their forthcoming album, Warsaw 480 Kilometres. And that tune was called Warsaw. And before that, for my mate Steve, it was Francis the Great and Look Up in the Sky. You have been listening to Morning Glory here on Soho Radio. Now, what we're going to tell you, who is up next? Ross Allen and his Meltdown is up next. So please stay tuned every Wednesday at 10 o'clock. Ross Allen here for a couple of hours. Always a great show. I want to shout out to Chilera for our Cobra's track of the day, Shacks, which of course is available on the forthcoming Unlock Your Mind with Morning Glory compilation. Did I mention that? I will do again. Do not fret. Out on the September the 12th, actually. There you go. It's Morning Glory. Now, Morning Glory is here tomorrow and Friday and Monday, but I will not be here, but Morning Glory will be here. I'll be back in the hot seat on Tuesday. I'm going to Wales for a few days to the Green Man Festival, so I'll come back with tales of this and that and green fields and daffodils and stuff like that and music and chat and laughter. So please tune in tomorrow. Morning Glory will be here tomorrow and Friday and next Monday, but I will not. But that doesn't really matter because it'll be a good show anyway. Doesn't need me here, just needs the music. Thank you all for listening. Look after yourselves, everyone. Have a wonderful Thursday, Friday, Saturday, Sunday, Monday, and I'll speak to you on Tuesday. I'm going to leave you with Joshua Moses. Africa is our land. Look after yourselves, everyone. And remember, be good. Do not be bad.

Oi! Não se entendendo! Firefly!

is finally coming out. Especially for everyone who's been asking me about it since we played it over a year ago. Got into a bit of trouble with the one and only Goldie, but we sorted it all out. Made it our tune of the year for 2025. It is a massive record. And it'll soon be yours, if you want it. It's The Meltdown. Welcome along. Loads of good stuff for you today.

February. We had a it just stood out as a tune in amongst all of the music. I think it was it Bailey who played it just before Goldie came on one night at Fabric. And because I'm making this record with Goldie, the new album, which I have to say is just about to get mastered, is absolutely amazing. We'll be playing you bits of that as early as we can, as soon as we can. A single coming fairly soon, but yeah, I'm excited for you all to hear that. But as a precursor, that is amazing new music on Metalheads, which completely blew me away. We had a recording of the night. I managed to find out. I just heard the voice. I was like, sounds like Cleveland Watkiss. Thanks to Junior for letting me have a listen to the recording. Then called up Cleveland, got a copy, asked Goldie if I could play it, and he said no. And then I sat on it for ages. And it's sometimes when you get these records early and you're not allowed to play them, you sort of they get lost in the deluge of new things. And by about, I don't know, when would it have been? April? No, probably later, May. I was like, oh, it must be coming out fairly soon. So I played it on NTS. Everyone went crazy. One of the best reactions I've had to a tune for quite a while. Like, ridiculous. And I played it again later in the same show. And then just sat on it and didn't play it. And then Goldie, someone had ripped it and put it up online. And Goldie called me out and he went, did you play that Cleveland Watkiss and Benny Elton? I was like, yeah, I did, yeah, why? And anyway, he let me have it. Which, fair enough, he did say I couldn't play it, and I did. But then everyone kept asking me for it. So we made it, and it is so brilliant. We made it our tune of the year for last year. And now we can play it legitimately. And as I say, you'll be able to get it fairly soon. A big tune in the world of drum and bass for all the right reasons. Soulful, deep, rocking. The drop on it is ridiculous. You got that. And yeah, that's why we played that at the start of the show. A little bit lively, but if you're... Well, everyone's up now, aren't they? Depends where you are, I guess. Shout out to everyone in the Mixcloud Live. If you are there and the Goldie livened you up and woke you up, that's what we're here for. In the background, Playtime from an excellent LP. The track is called Wanderers. Before this, we had a little bit of Earl Sweatshirt. The track was entitled Quick, nice and ambient. And we have a whole host of I'm excited for today. I'm always excited. We've got Nectar Woods, our guest, in the studio next week, doing a few tunes acoustically. Got a track from her. We've got more from Anaïs, a brand new two-sided single. Both tracks are great. We've got some Kamal Williams. We've got more from Tom Ribeira from Brazil. We've got to play that Tanya Nolan track again. Axel Bowman, brilliant Austin Lardy remix of Papa Wembe. Gaucha Lustwerk, the Yalisa Hall remix. Brilliant Mad Professor mix of Quiet Village. Tyson featuring Kobe. Say No Sage Thing, we played that before, but we're going to play it again because it's really good, and I do like to play records a couple of times if they're that good. And then we've got Jamie Rosso joining us. You may remember his first EP, and we've already played tracks off the second EP. The single is forthcoming, and Jamie is signed to Domino, and he's coming in to chat to us probably about, I don't know, 20 past 11, something like that. But yeah, between now and then, we've got a whole host of some good old bits we've got to chuck in. If you are new, it is The Meltdown. My name's Ross Allen. This is Soho Radio. You should probably be aware of that, but maybe you're not. I don't know. You may be listening to it not live. And if you are, wherever you are, whatever time of day it is, welcome along. We are here on Soho Radio every week, and there's a whole glut of radio shows stored on my Mixcloud, Ross-Allen, if you want to follow us there. You need never miss a show again, wherever you are on the planet. And I'm going to shut up and get on with the music. Welcome.

always such a good double-sided release. Anaïs. Another one who featured in our end-of-year roundup last year. Her album, if you've not checked it, is amazing. Well worth going back to that. And brilliant to see live as well. Seen her a couple of times now. And that is the new single, Sunshine. P4P is the other side. And coming up next is an artist who we've liked for a long time. Plays one especially for Joe Little. But she's coming in to join us next week to do a little acoustic set and tell us all that she's been up to. If you've not heard Nectar Woods, I think you might like her. I do. And this is a little taste of what we will be having live in the studio next week. Title track of the latest EP, Black Roses, 5 a.m. on Soho Radio.

from a long, long time ago. Put it on especially for Balearic Mike. If you're not following him on Instagram, I highly recommend it. Some brilliant posts, some brilliant words. He's got great taste. He's got stuck in 1986 for a while, which I was loving. I'm going to play a tune from 1986 a little bit later in the show. Well, maybe he's not. I don't know if he's done anything on that one. Jungle Ones, the jungle. Little spoiler of what's to come. But he posted this the other week, and it reminded me of the brilliance of not only Nightmares on Wax, who did the original, but Ray and Christian. Shout out to Mark Ray, the brains behind Fat City, the record label, and so many other brilliant things in Manchester back in the day. Thank you for getting me out to play at so many amazing, amazing gigs up there. My enduring and saddest moment was the time when me and Ben Wilcox had to warm up for Grandmaster Flash at the Hacienda. Amazing lineup, Wax Doctor, Mr. Scruff, all of that Fat City crew. And I had a poster. The poster was like, I was like, this is a good lineup for me to be on at the Hacienda. And left it behind the table somewhere. If anyone's got a spare poster of that and they want to give it to me, even sell it to me, really, I would love that. Anyway, this is a tune. Don't forget our guest coming up imminently, Jamie Rosso. Shout out to Kieran, just passed by. And he reminded me that I am back at the island DJ. Shout out to James, Johnny, everyone up there. What was the Red Rooster, now renamed Soul Food. Going back to those glorious, funky, soulful, retro kind of sounds. We could play that there quite easily. And we are returning with Arena Mancini of this very station. We had a great night with her sometime back in, what was it, April, and loads of people have been asking us when we're going to go back and do that. We are back on a Thursday, July the 30th. All the details are on my Instagram, Ross Allen Music. But if you fancy that, you need to drop us a line somewhere, somehow, and I'll put you on the guest list. And we'll have a little, I don't know, it's kind of like rare, groovy, funky, soul-y, 60s, 70s kind of vibe with a few other new bits chucked in. The last few have been amazing. We had a little break and we're coming back on July the 30th. So if you can join us then, we'd be chuffed to see you.

in the background. Lala Hathaway, remixed by Frankie Knuckles. Baby Don't Cry, going way back to the early 90s. Proper Manchester tune. And before that, you had brand new music from October London, Silent Treatment, in a two-step style. And more new music, track I played on Saturday on NTS. A pretty good show, that. If you want to check that out, that's on the Mixcloud, Ross-Allen. Tanya Nolan, a track entitled Impossible. And before that, Tom Ribeira, a new fave from Brazil, Botu Katu. And preceding that, Kamal Williams, Mariah Benz, and a track entitled Gilberto. If you just joined us, it's The Meltdown. Welcome.

especially for the Back Hatcher crew. A whole load of excellent new 7s and 12s just reissued by them. I advise you to get on it quick. This is Sonia.

0: few tunes back to back. Well, quite a few, really. Jamie Rosso is in the house. I got a little distracted chatting already. Welcome along. How you doing?
1: I'm well, thank you. Thank you for having me down.
0: My pleasure, my pleasure. We've been loving the music.
1: Well, thank you very much. Thanks for playing it.
0: Yeah, no. I think Frank, your manager, sent me some. The legendary Frank Topaz in the studio today, an old friend of mine. So if he sent it to me, I was going to check it out. We'll get into it. We'll get into talking about the influences and everything else. But in the background is Axel Bowman, who we were just chatting. We've been chatting quite a lot off mic. I've quite enjoyed it. There's a revelation that you dropped on me, which we will talk about a little later. But Axel Bowman, is it? You're a fan of Axel Bowman?
1: Yeah, no, definitely. I think their label, Studio Barnhouse, is quite a big influence on me. I think they've got that balance of dubby, kind of housey, Latin-esque, but also, yeah, it's a few things. There's a playfulness to it that I really like, and it draws on a lot of the same influences as me, I think.
0: Yeah, no. Well, I must admit, it was funny. As I was, we were chatting, I was looking for things to play. What I like about it is it's not too heavy.
1: Yeah,
0: but it's
1: for
0: just
1: sure.
0: Hypnotic, and you just sort of get drawn into it, sort of thing.
1: Yeah, exactly. A bit dreamy, a bit psychedelic.
0: Yeah, no. It's good. Well, look, welcome. We're not going to play Axel Bowman records and talk about those. We're going to play some of your stuff. And this is the first tune from the first EP that I played by you. So let's go back and play Frames, which I thought was exceptional, and then we'll come back and we'll chat some more.
1: Nice.

0: Underground. Jamie Rosso and Frames, my guest in the studio today. I think that was the first thing we played by you. And it's sort of when I'm sort of swatting up to do these, and not that I've done loads, I have to say, but I was listening to that again and I was like, yeah, that is that's a great bit of music. It's sort of very, it's kind of, I suppose, my job as an A&R person, it's that thing I sort of, that you love to hear, do you know what I mean? The fact that you've done all of it and sung on it and, you know, written the song and, yeah, I love that. That's, and the rest of the EP is very solid too, but that's, as soon as the groove starts, it's like, I'm in.
1: Well, thank you, yeah, I'm glad you enjoyed that one. I think that one was probably one that connected most with people for some reason. It's one of those ones that had, it just had a vibe in it, maybe, that people, sometimes you make music and you don't really, I think a lot of this EP, I didn't really know totally what I was doing, but just going along with it, which I think is actually probably the best way to do it.
0: Yeah, definitely.
1: Which I kind of maybe don't do enough of now, but...
0: When you say that, is that you sort of thinking, well, tell me how the thought process is, do you feel different about it?
1: I think now I probably overthink things, maybe almost too much, because... Yeah. I made this first EP when I was about 18, 19, okay. Mainly.
0: And how old are you now?
1: I'm like 27 now, which is right, actually okay. Crazy. No, it was almost, it was second year of uni that I was going into when I was kind of making that. So it was quite a long time ago. And I wasn't sure if I, initially wasn't sure if I wanted to release it. I wasn't sure where I wanted it to come out and all of that stuff. Then I came back around to it because it was quite a honest portrayal of me at the time, I think, in that way that I wasn't overthinking it when I was making it. It was very, you know, obviously it's very sample based. And I was just kind of putting things in and kind of collaging them around, moving them around till they felt right. And now my process is a little bit more, I'm coming up with the musical structure first, or like the chords or the bass, like, you know, I'm trying to create more, maybe rather than sampling so
0: right,
1: heavily.
0: Right. So with a song like that, would you have sort of made the beat and then you wrote the song to the
1: yeah.
0: track?
1: Yeah. So it was taking bits and bobs of other songs and laying my own drums over it, laying chords or melodies on top. And then probably just like sketching out a melody, in my head, without lyrics probably, and kind of making lyrics as it went along to fit that melody. I'm not first and foremost a lyricist. It's something I'm trying to kind of build up on like now, and I'm digging more into that side now. But these ones were very much kind of simple feel-based things.
0: Yeah.
1: I suppose there's how to describe it.
0: No. Well, I think so many sort of dancey records are kind of fleshed out that way. Do you know what I mean? As opposed to a sort of singer-songwriter sitting down at a guitar or a piano and then embellishing that, which is, I don't know, sometimes a limitation for dance music, and sometimes it's, you know, a thing that's brilliant about it. Do you know what I mean? You know, it's sort of... but, you know, these only came out, when did these come out, earlier this year?
1: I mean, it was last year, It took a long time, definitely.
0: So what was the sort of impetus for putting these recordings that were sort of like quite old, all of them from that period?
1: Pretty much.
0: Okay.
1: It was partly because I didn't know how to put them out. I liked them enough and felt they were special enough to put out, but I wanted to do it properly.
0: Yeah.
1: But that's kind of reflective of my perfectionism, maybe, that I'm trying to let go of now.
0: Right.
1: I have to release it perfectly. I have to do everything, but, you know, it has to come out in this perfect way. But I also didn't want to. Yeah. I didn't want to just throw it out into the ether and then never. I wanted to give it the right kind of attention and also know what I wanted to do next. And I think I've now probably had enough time to figure out what I'm about, really, and have the next things on the go and kind of ready and feel like I'm at a place where I can
0: keep it moving.
1: Keep moving. Yeah, exactly.
0: No, I think that's the thing in this modern world, is it's sort of, you know, you kind of want to start and not stop. Do you know what I mean? You know, just the sort of way it works anyway. But no. It's just interesting. I think that you know that. I mean, it sounds great, and I think it's always kind of you know, interesting from an outsider's perspective to hear the two EPs, which I've been fortunate enough to hear, and not hear a sort of, I don't know, 9-year gap or whatever. Do you know what I mean? Yeah. It doesn't sound that in the slightest. So it's sort of, they seem to flow quite nicely into, it's that sort of spectrum of sound of what you're doing, you know. Well, that was the first EP. We're going to talk about the new EP. But in the meanwhile, you've been you got signed to Domino,
1: indeed,
0: which is a great label. I have to say, I have very fond associations with that label. It's a good place to be. Have you been enjoying it there?
1: Yeah, no, definitely. It's been really nice having a proper team around me, basically, and to help me put things out. Because as I said, like, I'm a bit of a perfectionist, maybe. I'm not. Which means that I'm also very slow generally, because I want things to be right, or I want to do stuff in the right order, which, as much as it can be a good thing, is mainly can be a bit of a drag in a sense as well. So having other people to help push things along, and also people who have expertise and in things that I don't, and also just they're a lovely group of people who care about the music and have trusted the music. Because I was chatting to them for a long time before it came out, and they've been very patient in that sense. So, it's been great so far. Definitely.
0: Yeah, brilliant. Well, you've done a few remixes, and we got one lined up now. So tell us about this one, Rio Costa.
1: Yeah, this one, it was a bit more of a they're a duo, really good musicians. I think they're session musicians as well. So naturally, kind of the stems came through, and they're all really well recorded. And it's kind of a, how to describe it? It's funk orientated, groovy, basically. And I just wanted to kind of freak it out a little bit and put a dubby spin on it. And there's loads of good percussion in it. So kind of took that a bit further, and then also got my friend Bro, who's in Flamma Dance Band, which is a Norwegian group. He plays saxophone. We went to uni together, and he's an amazing musician. So I got him to play some sax on it, and then kind of dubbed it all out and made it a bit more dance floor friendly, maybe.
0: And is the remixing thing something that you kind of, you know, you, is that a process you enjoy, sort of having bits to then muck about with?
1: Yeah, for sure. Yeah. I think that's also how I kind of started doing things, and how I, because the way I feel most comfortable working sometimes is just putting things into a computer and moving them around and just messing with them and filtering them away and putting effects on them and until it feels right, like I said before. So, and it means you don't have to write the song necessarily.
0: Yeah, a lot of work's done.
1: Yeah, but you can take an idea or a theme, and it's a bit more fun to do, maybe. And yeah, so that's that. I just enjoy the process, and it's a nice thing to break up the kind of heavy songwriting with.
0: Yeah, no, fair enough. We'll play this, and then we'll come back and we'll chat some more. Cheers, Jamie.

0: Yeah, I like that. It's really good. It's always the way when we start these, you know, it's sort of, I blame Mixcloud, but you've only got 10 minutes, so we should we should talk about the new EP, but that is great. And there's a few other remixes you've done relatively recently.
1: Yeah, I mean, the first one was, that came out, was one of Katie J. Pearson, which I don't know if it's actually available to find anywhere now, but I need to sort that out. But yeah, and then I did a bootleg of Panda Bear as well. There are a couple of other things, yeah, in the works as well. So, yeah, love remixing. If anybody wants me to remix their music, please let me know.
0: Good shout. So, as I mean, sort of going back to sort of, you know, pre-putting the music out, what were the sort of, you know, I mean, I was reading in the bio that, you know, sort of influence-wise, what were the things that sort of got, you know, got you excited initially in the worlds of music and then possibly prompted you to get in the studio and make stuff yourself?
1: I think growing up, my brother used to listen to a lot of music from London, probably, whether it's started.
0: Did you grow up in, is it Margate?
1: I grew up in near Margate in a little village in Thanet, basically. Not much happening there. I remember my brother listening to like grime in 2004 or 2005 or whatever, and hearing that as a kid and being kind of, what's this? And then he got into kind of house, and I remember hearing a lot of Radio 1 and Radio 1's Residency and those kind of things. So whether it was like Annie Mac or B-Traits or and the kind of the Julio Bashmores and Teed and James Blake and those kind of people who are coming around like 2010, 2011.
0: Yeah, yeah.
1: And a bit later as well. And that kind of quite futuristic-y, but also harking back to sound system culture and all that kind of stuff.
0: Yeah.
1: I think that's what sparked it. And I got into DJing a bit as well when I was at school. Again, partly through my brother and through friends and things. And then moved to uni at Goldsmiths, South London, when I was like 18.
0: Yeah.
1: And started getting more into house. And then the kind of the early house stuff and dub and
0: what sort of going back to that, the 86 sort of tracks and Chicago-y type things.
1: Yeah, I mean that's the stuff. Initially it was probably a slightly more modern and there the entry point was probably the kind of lo-fi stuff that was on YouTube in a sense. Really remember enjoying that, but then I also listened to a lot of, again, another entry point was probably people like Daft Punk. I remember watching that film Eden, which is like a French, about the French. And that had a lot of classic tunes in it.
0: Yeah.
1: I'm trying to remember what tunes were in there, but really kind of old school things like Charles Dawkins and
0: It was quite garagey, wasn't it?
1: Exactly. Paradise Garage stuff. And building up from there and then 90s stuff like Masters at Work and Mood to Swing, those kind of things. And then, obviously being in London and South London, hearing a lot of sound system music, kind of dub and reggae, and also Broken Beat and stuff, the kind of Eglo parties and Touching Bass parties that were happening there. And I like the sound of those things a lot and the DJs that played there. And in addition to more melodic stuff I was listening to and... So it was a big kind of melting pot, really, but I think a lot of it was joined by my love of DJing and finding music from these different places. And
0: Was there any bands or anything? I'd only say that because just, you know, with, you know, rather, you know, your stuff sort of falls, you can hear those influences in it, but it doesn't fall into any of those particular categories, which is great. But then hearing you sing, do you know what I mean? It's not like you're trying to sort of emulate a Masters at Work record or whatever.
1: Exactly.
0: Do you know what I mean? It's got your own, you're literally your own voice on it.
1: Exactly. I mean, I wish I could emulate a Masters at Work record, really. And a lot of my music making career has been trying to make a club track that is an actual club track rather than being a song kind of club track song hybrid thing. Which is actually quite hard to do. I don't do that by default. I was listening, I think when I was growing up, in that kind of teen period, I was listening to a lot of stuff that was pop influenced and things that were on that kind of songy indie label almost major label things, stuff on XL, yeah. And again Domino and those kind of labels, struggling to like think of a specific.
0: Yeah, no.
1: But then also like, yeah, your Teeds and your James Blakes, who are a bit more kind of introspective maybe, but kind of still drawing on those same influences, really, just a bit further back maybe. Yeah.
0: No, I think it's always interesting, you know, I think, you know, when you hear the history of, or you talk, there's so many times people talk about, you know, bands and you sort of think, oh, well, they got that sound, and then you realise they went in the studio trying to make a record that sounded like that.
1: Yeah, yeah.
0: But because of the sort of this sort of distortion of their own heads, it came out in this unique thing that was them. Do you know what I mean? You know, but refraction, I think that was the word I was looking for. Do you know what I mean? Yeah. We're always running out of time when we do this. I'm really, you know, but we should play Walk, which is the latest single, and I will carry on playing the other stuff off the EP, which I've been loving. And I suppose really it's just that thing of like, you're doing quite a lot of DJing and aren't you on the road with a band?
1: No, I'm doing a few DJ gigs with one or two by myself, playing at We Out Here, and then the other ones are with As Bis Bis Bis, which is my party with Van Daughter that we run in Margate, and we've been doing a few. We played in Lithuania a couple of weeks ago with Shedding Histories, which is another party, and we're doing another party with Shedding Histories in Margate as well in September. We're trying to build a bit of a community in Margate and in the smaller, you know, obviously it's a bit of a smaller place, but there's a really interesting scene there. So just playing music we love that tends to be a bit cosmic and psychedelic and fun as well as the main thing, really, and dubby.
0: And do you play your own tunes when you're DJing?
1: I try to. I'm trying to get better at it. I think it's a classic DJ thing of maybe not wanting to play everyone else's tunes first. But I'm trying to kind of eke them in a bit, yeah.
0: I think you should. I think they sound wicked. I think they sound great, you know, for clubs. But also good for listening to. And in a way, we will leave you with Walk from the new EP. And just say thank you very much for coming in, Jamie. Thanks for the music, and look forward to hearing more.
1: No, thanks so much for having me. It's been lovely.
0: My pleasure. Nice one, man. Thank you. And we'll leave you with this. And all that is to say, we are back next week with Nectar Woods playing live in the studio. If you like what you've heard and you want to hear more and never miss a show, you can follow us on Mixcloud, Ross-Allen. The track listing will be going up on the Instagram, Ross Allen Music. Thanks to Jamie for coming in. And thank you to you lot for listening. We'll see you next week. Until then, look after yourselves. Adios.

Well, it's that time again. It's been a while, hasn't it? Oh my goodness, missed you all. It's lovely to be back in your ears on Soho Radio. This is Naked Lunch with myself, Simone Marie. 2 hours of lush new music, a couple of older ones. But we started off the show with one of two tracks from the new album from Mandy Indiana. The album's called Ugh. And that track is called Try Saying. And then we had Iguana Death Cult. That's an amazing name for a band. From the album Guns Out, that track is I Like It, It's Nice. And we just heard Deary, one of my favourites, from them. And the track is called Seabirds. And I want to carry on with one of the new ones from the amazing Daniel Avery. This is called Neon Pulse.

0: love this track so much.
1: I'm just a human being like everyone else.
0: It's from Yael Naim. Naim? Sorry if I mispronounced it. From the album Solaire, that track is called Wow. Yeah, very, very cool stuff. This is new from Plantoid, from the album Flare. It's called The Weaver.

Hey, it's Brighton trio Plantoid, released at Eagerly Waited. An already highly acclaimed new album, Flare, which is out now on Bella Union, features a single Dozer, Good For You, Ultivatum, Cultivation, Plantain, thinking of my stomach. Plantoid are on tour in February and March, so check out their socials for that. And just incidentally, I did forget to mention, Deary, who I played earlier, their debut full-length album, Burden, is due out on the 3rd of April, which is also coming out on Bella Union. Now this is new from Rye Guy, and it's called Dunja.

That's new from Right Guy Dunja. Me and Joe, producer, were just saying what a lovely person Right Guy is. It's true. He's adorable. Hello, if you're listening. All right, it's time for a bit of Twilight Sad. They have a new album coming out on the 27th of March. And it's called It's the Long Goodbye. And this track is Designed to Lose.

forthcoming album. It's The Long Goodbye, Designed to Lose. I'm currently learning a lot of their stuff. I'm going to be doing some shows with them, supporting The Cure over the summer, and a European one of the shows as well. It's Twilight's Designed to Lose. Next up, one of my favourite bands. I love them. I love them. I love them. They are playing towards the end of February and all of March up down the UK. I think it's the 26th of February. They're playing The Grace in London. It's a venue I actually really want to go and see. So go and see this band. They're gorgeous. This is called Great Dane.

I love this girl. She's amazing. She is playing Rich Mix on February the 14th. A beautiful Valentine's Day treat. You should go and see her. She's at Stella Rose. Stella Rose Con, full name. And that track is called Holly Baby. Yeah, definitely go and see her. This is brand new from Suna Margaret. I want to play you this and I'll explain a little bit more after.

So gorgeous. Let's sing it, Margaret. And that is out on February 13th on all streaming services. It's our live version of her song Fern, and it was recorded for the Line of Best Fit back in November 2024 during Iceland Airwaves in a cabin in the countryside. It sounds idyllic. She says it was a really beautiful day, kind of like being in the warm embrace of the mountains that surrounded us. Says she didn't know if that translates to the recording. It absolutely does. It's beautiful. And if you're new to Sunna's music or you'd like to see her live, I can totally get behind it. Please go, please do, if you can. On the 17th of Feb, she's in Bristol at Cafe Kino. On the 18th of February, she's at SJQ in London. And the 19th of February, Rough Trade in Nottingham. So yeah, there we go, get into that. Another one from one of my faves, brilliant, original, fantastic, unique artist, Pan Amsterdam. This is called Mogwai. It's featuring Demu, the Fudge Monk, from the NYC session.

0: If you were born January 20th to February the 18th, you are an Aquarius, the 11th sign of the zodiac. Your ruling planet is Uranus. 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Your symbol is the water bearer.
1: As an Aquarius, you have the potential to serve your fellows in an intellectual way. You're a very mental person and given to planning and far-seeing thought. However, you're liable to completely change your life without notice and without, perhaps, understanding the reasons. Follow these impulses. They'll do you good. But be sure to separate them from willfulness or spite, which you're prone to. You must make an effort to balance your life and develop the talent to see yourself clearly. Aquarius is an air sign. Your sister signs are Libra and Gemini, and you'll find yourself intellectually akin to them. If you want to point your affections in a favorable direction, look for romance with a fire sign, such as Leo. As an Aquarius, you're very emotional, but it takes a lot to make you show your emotions. You'll find yourself having periods of depression and anxiety, but these are part of your nature and can be overcome with work. Peter Tork of the Monkees is an Aquarian who has recently gained fame. Your lucky day is Wednesday, and your lucky number is 3. Your gems are garnet and amethyst. Your color is orange. Money may never be an important factor in your life. You'll probably find that you have an ability to focus your strength and attention on your work itself and not the monetary gains it will bring you. But be careful that you don't let this ability trick you into imprudence or under-evaluating your worth. An Aquarius woman will find that she can mix fabrics, patterns, and styles to advantage in her dress, and an Aquarius man should pay attention to how he dresses. He has a tendency toward absent-mindedness in clothing that may cost him with the opposite sex. As an Aquarius, you'll do well in school if you can accept the fact that you can't change its systems overnight. If you combine your talents with the existing situation, you may find yourself teaching or in other social services.
2: Can I get your beliefs on astrology in general?
3: Well, you figure it this way. You know how animals are different when there's a full moon? Well, I think that if animals can be different when there's a full moon, then people can be affected by the planets, you know? Well, I mean, it really is logical that astrology works. People don't believe it, but I mean, I think, I can't even explain it, but it's just like the pull. You feel the pull of the planets. When there's a full moon, people are howling. You know, you go out and people are just jamming. They can feel it, you know, and women feel it quite more so than men do.
4: Your ruling planet is Uranus! It wasn't, you know, his words, not mine.

Hey. This is new from My Precious Bunny. That's the solo project from Lily Walter of dream pop duo Penelope Isles, and has announced a debut album, A Moment in My Eyes, due out on the 22nd of May via Bella Union. Bella Union, man! It's all over the show today. Stepping out on her own, she crafts music that feels like a memory, it says here. Sun-faded, sprawling, and deeply alive. It's intimate and It's intimate and cinematic all at once. There we go. Music for late night, heart to heart, and long drives to nowhere in particular. Every note heavy with nostalgia and motion. And that is the first single, I Go Up, You Go Down. Okay, moving on. This is Paradis. It's a little older. It's from like 2016, I think. It's called Toi et Moi, the Lifelike remix.

Hey, it's new music from Ladytron. That's called A Death in London. And the 8th studio album, Paradises, is due out March 20th via Network, N-E-T-T-W-E-R-K, if you want to go look it up. I promised you two Mandy Indiana tracks today, and I like to deliver on my promises. The album is Urgh, U-R-G-H, if you want to look for that too. And I couldn't decide between these two. I mean, the whole album's like great, awesome, so just listen to all of it. But yeah, this is my second slice of Mandy Indiana. It's called Ist Halt So.

Yes, that is Womb and Can Wakan. It's called Powerless, and it is the Daniel Avery remix featuring Daniel Avery. So I have three tracks actually today that Daniel Avery has had his musical fingers on. So there's one left. Carrying on the electronic vibe, this is Glock. Ooh, this is Glock, aka Andy Bell. And he's an electronic alter ego. And Timothy Clerkin. This track is called The Empyrean Hour. It's Timothy Clerkin remix. Time to go a little bit sideways. It's Sissimo Marie on Naked... No, doing Naked Lunch on Soho Radio. I'll be here till 2.

That is incredibly cheerful. That's the most cheerful track on the show today, actually. Not that it's like all downer stuff, but that is pure pop. Chinese American Bear. It's called All the People. Chinese American Bear says here it's a quirky, light-handed Mando pop rock. What's Mando? Joe? Mando? No, I don't know. Mando pop rock. Hey, if you want to write in and tell us and apply to customer services, they will deal with you. Duo based in Seattle, creating electronic bilingual English and Chinese ear candy. Well, ear candy is a very good way of describing it. And this is new from Whitelands, straight out of the Sonic Cathedral stable. It would help if I had the volume turned up. There we go. Hey, yay. This is called Golden Days.

Ultima White Lens. Stunning second album, Sunlight Echoes, is out now, I believe. It's the gorgeous album closer, Golden Days. And they tour the EU and UK throughout February, starting in Paris. Well, they started on in Paris on February the 2nd. If they're playing the EU, go and see them. This is Dreamwave, Murmurs on the Dunes.

Hey, more music from Hot Face from the album Automated Response. Excuse moi. If you had asked me if I like what label I think they would come from, I would instinctively say Speedy Wonderground, and they are from Speedy Wonderground, always producing the goods. So it's Hot Face, and that track is called Cruel Tutelage. You know it now. This is new from Snail Mail. It's called Dead End.

kind of obsessed with that track. I just think it's perfection. Like, you know, I love it. It's not brand new. It's from 2021. It's New Constellations, Hot Blooded. And before that, we did have something new from Art School Girlfriend. Always making incredible music. That was Doing Laps. And we just in the last, like, 12 minutes of the show. So if you just tuned in, where have you been? But also, if you are so inclined, all the shows go back on Mixcloud, Simone Marie Mixcloud, or the Soho Radio Mixcloud. You can choose. This is D Spitz. It's called Punishers.

this is another one from Glock and Timothy Clerkin. It's called Amiga. Amiga. It's the Bedroom remix. Bedroom, we love you. They're not only a great band, they do some amazing remixes too. Well, listen, thank you so much for listening in again. And of course, now the show is 2 weekly. And apologies for not coming in January. I had two lots of flu back to back, so I was not functional. But I'm going to leave you with one of the remixes from Happy Mondays. They are, of course, redoing the Pills, Thrills and Belly Aches shows. And this is Hallelujah. It's the Daniel Avery remix again. Sorry, this isn't like Daniel Avery radio or anything, but it just sometimes it happens that way. He's been a busy boy. So I'm going to leave you with this and enjoy the rest of your day, your week, your weekend, and yada, yada, yada. But yeah, all right. Speak to you soon. Sending love from here.

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Mrs. Harris, members of the faculty, my beautiful young queens. I bring you greetings from the Black Awareness Movement, sometimes known as the Black is Beautiful Movement. And I want you to understand that anything that you may hear me say is not for the purpose of disliking or feeling negative toward any group, but it's all for the purpose of building within us the feeling of our identity, the feeling of knowledge.

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Releasing is really stripping yourself of that heavy burden that you've been carrying around for so long. Releasing is when you've done all you know to do about any situation. You've come to the end of yourself and you let go and let God. It is necessary sometimes in our life that we release even the ones we love. When I say release, I don't mean to forget them, stop loving them, stop praying for them, stop sending out positive thoughts into the universe for their protection and their security and their prosperity and their health. But there comes a time that it's nothing you can do with the present situation but worry about it. And when you get to that point, you're supposed to level with yourself and be honest with yourself to say, I've done all I know to do now. I'm going to release it. I'm going to forgive this person or this thing or this situation. I'm not going to hold any grudges, and I'm going to let it go. And this is when God will begin to work for you. You release when you really and truly love. You release that child when you've done all you know, you've guided, you've directed, and the child still stands.

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That he had to stay in jail. While he was in jail,

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For that child is not your child. That child, all of us, are God's children. We have a goal in

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1: 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We come now frantically searching for Thomas More, Rainbow Villages. Up on suddenly, Charlie Mingus and Ahmed Abdul Malik to add bass to a bottomless pit of insecurity. You may be plastic because you never meditate about the bottom of glasses, the third side of your universe. Add on Alice Coltrane and her cosmic strains. Still no vocal on blue-black horizons. Your plasticity is tested by a formless assault. The sun can answer questions in tune to all your sacrifices. But why will our new jazz age give us no more mind-expanding puzzles? Enter John. Blow from under always and never, so that the morning, the sun, may scream of brain-bending saxophones. The third world arrives with Yusef Lateef and Pharoah Saunders, with oboes straining to touch the core of your unknown soul. Ravi Shankar comes with strings attached, prepared to stabilize your seventh sense, your black rhythm. Up and down a silly ladder run the notes without the words. Words are important for the mind, but the notes are for the soul. Miles Davis, So What? Cannonball, Fiddler, Mercy, Dexter Gordon, One Flight Up, Donald Byrd playing Christo, but what about words? Would you like to survive on sadness? Call on Ella and Jose Happiness, drift with Smokey, Bill Medley, Bobby Taylor, and Otis Redding. Soul music where frustrations are washed by drums, Nina and Miriam. Congo, Mongo, Beat Me, Senseless, Bongo, Tonto, flash through dream worlds of STP and LSD. Speed kills and sometimes music's call is frustrated and the black man is confused. Our speed is our life pace, much too fast, not good. I beg you to escape and live and hear all of the real until a call comes for you to cry elsewhere. We must all cry, but tell me, must our tears be white?

the other Dutchman, and learn or realize that the one thing that all of them had in common, they were all from Europe. They were all European, blonde, blue-eyed, and white-skinned. They begin to recognize who they're in.

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I have watched you dancing in the streets of Dakar, robed in soft darkness, bending over steel-edged counters in Detroit, face slick and hot with kitchen sweat. 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I have watched you in Haiti, crowned with bandana and bathing in coolness. 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

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I am so perfect, so divine, so ethereal, so surreal. 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

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I bathed in the Euphrates when dawns were young. I built my hut near the Congo and it lulled me to sleep. I looked upon the Nile and raised the pyramids above it. I heard the singing of the Mississippi when Abe Lincoln went down to New Orleans, and I've seen its muddy bosom turn all golden in the sunset.

Jolie Wilson plus five. On bass, I have Stafford James. Piano is Ray McKinley. Tenor saxophone, Bob Roston. On the drums, Napoleon Rivelle.

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This morning, I would like to use as a subject from which to preach the drum major instinct. The drum major instinct. And our text for the morning is taken from a very familiar passage in the 10th chapter as recorded by St. Mark, beginning with the 35th verse of that chapter, we read these words: "And James and John, the sons of Zebedee, came unto him, saying, Master, we would that thou shouldest do for us whatsoever we shall desire. And he said unto them, What would ye that I should do for you? And they said unto him, Grant unto us that we may sit, one on thy right hand and the other on thy left hand in thy glory. But Jesus said unto them, Ye know not what ye ask. Can ye drink of the cup that I drink of and be baptized with the baptism that I am baptized with? And they said unto him, We can. Jesus said unto them, Ye shall indeed drink of the cup that I drink of, and with the baptism that I am baptized withal shall ye be baptized. But to sit on my right hand and on my left hand is not mine to give, but it shall be given to them for whom it is prepared." Then Jesus goes on toward the end of that passage to say, "So shall it not be among you,

was inspired by a poem written by Langston Hughes. I'm sure most of you have heard of Langston Hughes. And he wrote a poem about rivers. And we call this song, I've Known Rivers.

You got to release everything you love. 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And this is so hard because so many of us don't understand how that thing works. 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

Walla Duff Nawala Bangatu. If he no quela dodo, you weft away your hoe. 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Orisha, Orisha Simba. Boast holes and hanging, playing host to nost, and it's all about loving and being in love. This is us in our fineness, giving only a part of our lives. For this moment, just a speck. The whole is left to struggle for the salvation of others. Orisha Simba.

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in my arms gone gangrene. Roaches spilling from my ears on rats chewing the remains of a bastard I killed with a hairpin up my womb. Purple mouth, bubble mouth, death, you are ugly, you are white. 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Liberation in my head, liberation in my eye. Love lives and I wanna taste myself inside. That pure black pain. 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Call me fool, call me Negro, call me any old goddamn thing you want. Assassinating mouth, trying to assassinate me. But I'll survive the night, my gold tooth a lighthouse keeping death away. I'll sing shame and beat my wings. I've killed fear and my soul's on fire. I confess, I am armed and prepared to reproduce the love that made me live. I confess that this

If music is the most perfect language, just think of me as one whole note. If science has the most perfect symbol, then think of me as MC squared. Since mathematics can speak to the infinite, picture me as one to the first power. What I mean is, one day I'm gonna grab your love.

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just got to smile to myself when things like that happen. That's the vagaries, the nature of internet radio. But thanks to our quick thinking staff behind the scenes, they managed to get us on, even though it was 5 minutes late. Anyway, I'm sure you'll forgive that. We're here, right now. A very good evening to one and all. My name's Norman Jay, and you're listening to Good Times from my music room at home, here on Soho Radio. And boy, what a show we've got lined up for you tonight. Shortened, but action-packed. I'm in a good place at the moment. Just got back a couple of hours ago from the Ride of Remembrance. That's where all the scooter heads and mods converge on war memorials in and around London to lay their wreaths, lest we forget. And I was privileged to be invited to lay a couple of wreaths at a couple of memorials today from John and Barry Card of one of my favourite scooter clubs, the London Invaders. Going to be name checking a lot of scooter clubs that took part today throughout the show, so another reason to stay tuned even if you don't like the music. Anyway, good to have you along. And for the first hour at least, music to reflect on this special weekend. Good times at home with me, Norman Jay, on Soho Radio.

things can get pretty lonely. And watching the other lovers just increases my yearning.

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Jill Scott. Given the four hero treatment. Another day. You're listening to Good Times from Home with me, Norman Jay, here on Soho Radio. Loving you.

one of my favourite Chicago heads of all time. The unmistakable Curtis Mayfield with Kung Fu. Got to shout out my son Russell on this one for reminding me just how good this is.

An original impression. Master vocal. Curtis Mayfield again. And we were playing this earlier this week.

original version, which is actually this instrumental of Always There by Ronnie Laws. And at this juncture, I'd like to give a shout out to the following at scooter clubs that attended the Ride of Remembrance in central London today. The Croxley Rebels. West London Scooter Club. Buzzard Scooter Club. The Crusaders. The Sheffield Aces, all the way from that part of Yorkshire. A couple of riders from the Rotherham area in the north of England. Gary Kitchen. Chester Legion. On the Run Scooter Club. The In Crowd Scooter Club. Over 70 riders laid wreaths today, including myself. And about £3,000 was raised for the Royal Fusiliers Benevolent Fund. Well done, chaps and chappies.

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Or if you prefer, Northern Soul. Mort Schumann with a great instrumental of Monday Monday. A mod classic, so I'm told.

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With the obligatory rap from Jazzy B. Soul to soul. This is actually a Bad Boy Boogie beat. Don't you know?

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New Colours, Falling Down.

Can anybody explain to me why this sounds just so good right now? The Rimshots with Super Disco. And before that, Miss Hit and Run herself, Loretta Holloway, with Short End of the Stick. And before that, a little known favourite of mine by Double Exposure, I Wish I Could Make Love to You. And before that, New Colours, Falling Down. And before that, Soul to Soul, A Dream's a Dream. You're listening to Soho Radio with me, Norman J. It's all about the selection.

Shout out to Great House DJ over in Ibiza, Clara Da Costa. Last one, Clara. She plays great modern house music. But she says she shares this music background with me. All good.

Sunday night, shout out to a fellow London invader, Scooter Ryder. Tiny Mitchum. Nice one, Tone. Good to see you. And the pics you took today were absolutely amazing, mate. Respect. Shout out to Lawrence Govier. Locks in right here on Soho Radio every Sunday without fail.

And a Sunday shout out to my good friend Agent Mills. Nice one, Debbie. And I suppose I've got to give him, in the interest of fairness, got to give Buffalo Ball a shout out too. He's a gooner, head of the Goon Nation. Loving their position at the moment. Can't talk about Tottenham.

following day of the night before show, I publish a full track listing of everything I've played. Hopefully you've enjoyed. That's on my Facebook page.

just to give you a heads up, I won't be here next week, next Sunday. I don't know, they might, the powers that be here at Soho Radio might rerun an old show, or they might put another presenter on. Who knows? But it'll all be good right here on Soho Radio. But just once again to let you know that I won't be here next Sunday due to a prior engagement. Miss you.

I've just been reminded by my producer that the link is by Mixcloud, or from Mixcloud. So if you check my Facebook page for details, you'll find the link there from about lunchtime tomorrow.

Big shout out to another London Invader scooter rider, Kaz Barrett. Good to see you today, Kaz. And also big shout out to Colin J. Wood as well. Nice

Sunday shout out to Mark O'Shaughnessy. Long time no see, Mark. Hope it's all good. And he's located in Bristol. Or somewhere in the West Country. Somewhere nice, obviously. I'd like to acknowledge an old school mate of mine. He used to do the best parties in the Midlands back in the noughties and the 2000s. Yes, Mr. Jim Shaft Ryan. Nice one, Jim.

another old school crackers dance off gem. Ah, Milk and Honey. I think this was Italian jazz funk. We didn't know back in 79 what this was. All we knew is that we loved it. Hard to get for a long, long time. Bad boy jazz funk.

Shout out to Ricky P and Papa Scooby on that one. And my man Mark Mitchell. Anyway, I'm afraid that's all I've got time for this week. Apologies for coming online 5 minutes late. Like I said, that's the vagaries of internet radio. But who cares? We're still here, aren't we? Whatever you're doing, do it well, do it with a smile on your face. Keep warm and be kind. I won't be here next week. I'm off on a prayer engagement, but I will be back here on Soho Radio a fortnight from today. That's it from me, Norman J. Have a good week. Hope you enjoyed the show. Good night.

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0: us today. This is the one where I'm gonna keep all the UK fans off edge, get them all relaxed. An important match is gonna be played 2 hours time. My job is to take away all your stress, get you totally relaxed, uplift your spirits. And ready for the match of the year. That's what they say. But apart from that, I'm here doing my usual week to week, month to month, year to year slot right here on Soho Radio, the best station on the planet, voted the best 2017. Don't forget that, because I won't let you forget. So proud of that I am. My name is Eddie Ox, or the Oxman. Those of you that are surfing wildly on the net and hearing the bed in the background and thinking, what's this? Pretty catchy. It's the Ox. What we do is play reggae music, rock steady, and ska for 2 hours. My on-set guardian is Rufus, wearing a white top, same as me. Would that be because of merch? No, or just coincidence? Yep, same as me, coincidence. Anyway, what you do, regulars, you know what your job is. Share the live, tell your friends and family. Let them know it's absolutely a safe place over here. They don't have to scan no QR codes. No fob needed. Get away from the scrote next door. Whether that be a he or she. You're not secretly contracted. Put away the skeletons temporarily. No side effects, no cookies, no glitches. This is not a smart show. This is live, unscripted, no playlist. Erase the negativity from your thoughts. Once you have awoken today, that is it. You're in another day on planet Earth. Want to say good morning to those down in Australia and New Zealand. And good afternoon to the whole of the Caribbean islands. In particular, Jamaica. Sorry. All right, let's get rid of this and get the show going.
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0: pull up the tune. Levi Roots himself, he pull up the tune. 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Axeman, pull up the tune.
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0: 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A and B side, the first tune of the day on Soho Skank with your host, the Oxman, exploring the best in Jamaican music.
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0: That is so ever true. The famous Studio One label with a famous Studio One rhythm featuring Freddie McGregor.

It's very sporadic, say the least, you know what I mean? A little sun here, a little sun there, then a rain, mixed with a bit of snow, and laced with a bit of sleet. That is the UK. If you're having problems tuning in, of course, it would be good if you just download the Soho app. Make your listening much easier. Also, it's good if you've got a good device, something where you can get a bit of bass from, maybe a media pad. Big sound system in the yard. A boombox, maybe. Definitely not the phone. I mean, I do appreciate love if you are using the phone, because that is the only device you have. But to get the true definition of the sound, I would suggest you have some sort of device where you can hear the bass line. All right, let's move out of Freddie McGregor and straight over to Slim Smith. Appearance favourite back in the days, I remember this so well. Big smash for Slim Smith.

Right off of the fence and tune in, this is Soho Skank. You're all welcome aboard, you don't need a music degree. The narrative is good music, sharing the good music and the love and the information. This is Slim Smith, produced by Strike Aline. Had so many hits back in the day. Good combination. And that transports me back to the days where World in Action and Panera used to clash. One was on BBC One, I think that was Panorama. And World in Action on ITV.

One of the tunes I used to have to repeat all the time for my mum on the gram. Laurel A. Kenny, It's Too Late on the Trojan Liquor. I fancy an ice cream. So if you're passing by the studio, feel free to drop one in for me, please. Forest fruit and lemonade combination, bittersweet. I would appreciate love that. That is Laurel, Lloyd Terrell. Getting all my alphabet mixed up, man. What a guan, Edward. Lloyd Terrell, known as Lloyd Chalmers.

0: baby. Singer, producer, arranger, musician.
1: I'm crazy. Yes, I'm crazy.
0: And was also a part of the Unix. What a talented fellow we had in Lloyd Chalmers, and left us a world of good tunes, you know, both in production, vocals, everything, you know, musician, everything that I just said. Respect with us. That was a big popular one back for him back in the days. Oh me, oh my. Want to send our radio signals goes out to Jamaica up there in Red Hills, the Brethren Kirk tuning into So Oh Skank. What a positive action you've just taken there, Kirk. Big up yourself. I expect you're going to watch the football later on in Jamaica. Who knows? Sure you'll find a big screen somewhere. Maybe up halfway tree or somewhere, you know? In the meantime, it's the Wailers.

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to the window, looked like they were looking for the place. I thought my ice cream was here. Oh, but no, they took photos instead. Ice cream, please. Forest fruit and lemon, which is a combination of bitter and sweet. That's what I fancy right now. So already with the Ant-Man thinking around up to 8 o'clock UK time.

It's the Oxman right here, broadcasting on the sunny side of Soho. Not wanting to eclipse your vibration. Not wanting to be on edge. Because I know you're all waiting, anticipating the match that goes on. Goes out 8 p.m. UK time, which is the time where I wrap up the show.

8:40 is the time, UK time. Tony Rabbit in the Shubin vibes, them tune there, you know what I mean? And here comes a man that knows how to do it. Whether it be roots, whether it be a romantic argument, this man knows how to do it. The familiar sound of the cool ruler, one man against the world, Hitler, Gregory.

Delivery there, combination, great rhythm produced by Alvin Ranglin, and that's Greg Rizak with No Speech, No Language. Let's switch it up a little bit. This one's a bit moody. What a tune this is. You don't know it, get to know it. It's approaching 7:15 UK time. One distinctive voice.

still relevant today. Blood money, a lot of killings, and island money and land, and the wall we have got dead lefty. What a thing. Broadcasting from the sunny side of Soho, the lower end of Poland Street. Your broadcaster, myself, the Oxman, doing this more or less 12 years on the station, still enjoying it up to this day. The day that I feel like I don't want to come in anymore, then it's time for me to give it up. And of course, knowing that you lot are there supporting me week in, week out, month after month, year after year, why would I not come in? Give you another one. This one is deeper than the Atlantic Ocean. Out of the Black Ark camp.

That's Full Experience by Aura Lewis, recorded at the Black Ark, a touch of Lee Perry, at 5 to 7 UK time, on Set Guardian, Rufus, taking space as Giovanni's on a roundabout.

0: Love the sound and the production of this. Real explosive with lots of little percussions that just makes the sound so full. Want to send a shout goes out to Johnny up there in Maidstone. Definitely can't wait till 8 o'clock, not because he wants rid of me, but because the England and Argentina football match later on.
1: I'm a secret lemonade drinker.
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1: I'm trying to give it up, but it's one of

0: glass lemonade.
1: Come on, Mr. B. What a morning. What I need is some Lucozade.
2: I bought an extra bottle when Jono was ill. I'm sure the glucose energy in Lucozade will help me.
3: Lucozade provides glucose energy that the body can rapidly absorb. So have some Lucozade before you get up and go again.
4: Hi, Jono. Did you win?
5: We beat it!
3: Lucozade aids energy recovery.
6: I like a little bit of reggae. Only that reggae Oxman plays is just so, so old.
7: So, so old.
6: So, so old.
7: So, so old.

0: Nothing wrong with that. Sound a big groove. Just ask for Lloyd if you don't believe me.
1: The music just turns me on.

The talented One Blood. And I have to say that there's five brothers of them, it was, and they all could sing. That particular track that I played was Out of My Dreams, and the lead vocalist for that out of the brothers was Trevor Robinson.

Nice bit of trumpet playing from Jojo Bennett, formerly a member of Jamaica's National Marching Band. And of course, before that one was Dennis Walks. Had loads of hits back in the days, which included Margaret, A Sad Sweet Dreamer, and also Is the Father of Zebra, which is now out and about. And of course, the first one was Alton Ellis and Zoot Sims, Misty, recorded at Studio One. Let's have a bit of Chenge. Treasure Isles.

He did later revisit the song First Strike, Lee, but I didn't bring that one with me today. Also, Jazz Stitch was on the rhythm as well. Fantastic stuff. Kono Kama has a history of just quality tunes. Definitely. Something peculiar from...

Prince today would never fall in love again. I'm sure there's Clash is going to be a thing again in the oldies circuit. I haven't got any in front of me, but I have seen some pop up now and then and disappear. A few clashes going on in the countryside, Birmingham, Wolverhampton, London. Probably might go to one of them. But the thing with the clashes, they're always controversial. The rules are always bent, or the person who set the rules don't... I like the atmosphere it creates, but it's always discrepancies, clashes. I'd be too anal if I joined one, trust me.

Good evening to you, Francesca. Francesca's linked me to say she's in Greece and she's on a ferry from Athens and going to Patmos, listening to So-O Scan. What a fantastic thing you're doing. You know what? Me feel like a pirate. Yeah, listen, me pansy. That sound good. Pick up yourself. And also, big up Carita if she's with you. Ah, why not listen a bit of Soho Skank on C? Yeah, man. Pick up yourself, Francesca.

0: Real party track, this, I'm telling you. Real ravers, real shoving vibes. 24 minutes past hours, 7 o'clock, 40 minutes roughly away from the match. A lot of people is looking forward to watch England v Argentina. I'll probably miss the first half, it'll take me about that time to reach back at home.
1: The legend that is D-Oxman.

Well, I was out and about the weekend because Dub Camp got cancelled due to the red alert in France. Can't manage the heat. Occupied myself, nevertheless, Friday night I went down to the 100 Club, just up the road from our station actually. It's there on Oxford Street, 100 Club, it's been there for years. It was actually a tribute to John Holt, of course I've got a John Holt track coming up next. It was alright, it's kind of like karaoke vibes. 10 out of 10 for the performer. Wasn't the greatest singer, but he knew the words much better than I. Calvin Francis from My Soul was the DJ, just playing Pierre John Holt. I think with a touch of Dennis Brown before he signed off. And then Saturday, I went all the way up to Worthing, one of my longtime friends that I've known for over 50 years, decided to get baptized. So I went up there to go and witness this. The thing is, I got there on time, but I still missed it somehow because I was in the area, right near the place. He didn't know the directions 100% because it's the preacher that had all the information. So I just missed that bit, you know what I mean? But he was glad to see me. I was glad to see him, you know? He was in the water in Worthing, and yeah, hopefully he's changing his life for the better, you know? This is one of the John Holt that I really love that never got played, but then the man has got such a massive catalogue.

Such a beautiful track from John Holt, recorded at Studio One. And if you was listening keenly, you would have heard the excellent guitar work from Ernest Ranglin in the background. And the drummer, Phil Holt, too good.

A Boy Next Door. Yes, yes, yes, yes. What it is, what a fantastic day it is out there. You know, you kind of forget how late it is when you look outside. I'm looking through the Sexy4 window and seeing people go by, getting on with their business, and it's so bright out there. It looks as it could be 3 o'clock in the afternoon, but definitely not so. In the UK, it's 25 minutes to the hour of 8 o'clock UK time. Coming up to the top of the hour, you know what happens at the top of the hour. Apart from the show finishes, the England v Argentina match starts. And I hope I've relaxed you up until this point. Those of you that are on edge,

again. What happens when the musicians are in the studio and no artist turns up? They just get together, combine their instruments. Showing off. Combining notes, and this is what they come up with. No artists, just the musicians.

That's musicians displaying their talents. Tenor sax and a trumpet played by Cedric Brooks and David Madden. Taking the lead.

0: trouble when you're listening to Soho Radio on the app. Like you go out of it and go back in, and it doesn't come on straight away, as someone has told me. What you have to do is just refresh it and it should come back. You know what technology is, right? Like that's why sometimes I sort of get shy from it, you know what I mean? It's so sometimes, you know?
1: The legend that is D-Oxman.
2: Yeah, this is Warrior King. I'm saying greetings and blessings. Oxman, you don't know, big up yourself. You know, it's all about Soho Radio. Radio.

Yeah, I know this one gets the nod of approval. An old favorite choice cut by Morris Andy. Rap to Sleep. Man, when you hear this on a real good set, menacing the bass line. No fancy mixing. No fancy echoes or anything like that. A reverb just raw, raw, raw, and undiluted drum and bass. 7:45 UK time. Probably can fit in about 3-4. All right, let's fade that one out and bring in Marie Perry. Regulating the service, restoring your faith in radio. So, Oscar.

What a skillful lorry driver turning around here on Poland Street. Man, seriously, some excellent drivers out there. Yeah, this is Lord Creator, the second version he done. He recorded it for Randy's originally and called it Babylon, Queen of Babylon, something like that. And of course, that is the popular one. But it got even more popular when UB40 sang it over and it just like exploded. Gonna take it out of your comfort zone. This is a one-away track from Peter Tosh and Rita Marley. It's a real little track, this.

0: One Away Very Early Wailers, featuring Rita Marley there.
1: When Oxman rocks up with his reggae, it's not a level playing field.
0: Five minutes to the hour of 8 o'clock UK time. This is So Old Radio, So Old Scan.

There you have it, that is Alton Ellis again, another 13 Brentford Road production, My Backyard. I think this is going to be the last one. Actually, I don't think, I know for sure. Once again, just thank you so much for investing 2 hours of your time, your precious time. You know, with the amount of things going on, all the gadgets that you have access to, you could be doing so many other things, but you choose to donate that time to me. And that's why I turn up here every week, week in, week out, month in, month out, year in, year out. Thank you very much. You'll recognize this when you hear the solo. I think you'll recognize where he's blowing. I'm leaving you with Tommy McCook and the Supersonics, of course, at Treasure Recordings.

Ciao everyone. Thank you so much Soul Radio for having us. This is Federico from La Scimmia Records. Thank you so much, Daniele. We're basically replacing Daniele is in Italy right now. We're going about to play some Italian music.

is on his way, Club Mediterraneo, Andrea Montalto on his way straight from Bristol. We're gonna do like a shared couple of hours with you guys. I'm gonna play music from Napoli, he's gonna play music from Catania, and yeah, let's go.

Not tutte le risposte a says the song Napoli doesn't have all the answers, but I think some answers. Shout out to Gaetano and shout out to everyone in Napoli in Italy for listening, and it's gonna be fine.

to Fitness Forever here on Soho Radio, 2 hours from Italy, music straight from my country. This is Music from Napoli, straight, and part from this band, Fitness Forever, is keyboard player Roberto Porzio, which is going to be the next tune I'm going to play. I'm very proud for this next song coming out on La Scimmia Records. This is Planisfero.

it really took us a couple of years to make this album. There's a lot of people playing, almost like 25 musicians to make this album a project complete. And so I hope you guys enjoy it, because we worked a lot, very, very much on this album. And this is Roberto Porzio for you all.

We're on La Chimia Records. You can go and buy it on Bandcamp. Support the music, support the artists, guys. And music from Napoli, my partner Andrea Montalto, he should be here. Actually, he's a bit late, but he's gonna make it, don't worry. I'm gonna play 1 hour of music straight from Napoli. Andrea is gonna do his hour on Catania. So this is going to be basically, we're gonna call him Regno delle Due Sicilie show. And I hope you guys enjoy it. And this is Roberto Porzio on La Chimia Records.

This is was Roberto Porzio. We stay in the family, we stay in La Famiglia business, and basically we go in with the next two from Pietro Sant'Angelo, our saxophone player, the best saxophone player in town. Guys, what are we talking about? Napoli, here, live on Soho Radio, PS5.

PS5, Pietro Sant'Angelo, saxophone player from Napoli. This is out on Hyperjets. Album was released, I believe, a year ago and still in heavy rotation, at least in my Spotify, in my DBS, on my headphones. And I hope you guys really enjoy it. Music from Napoli, this is Tufo.

Tufo is a specific kind of bricks. It's a kind of rock that only grows in Napoli area, in basically the Mediterranean area, but it's very specific from our city. From Napoli was built on tufo, so this song is a very specific name for a very specific city.

And this was Pietro Santangelo, as you can still hear underneath my voice, PS5. The name of the track is Tufo, out on Hyperjet Records. And now we go a little bit back in time.

Classic tune from Napoli. This is Nino D'Angelo, aka the godfather of all the neo-melodic, basically, singer in Napoli. And this is very hard track for him because he usually not do political songs, and this is a very heavy political song, and with the reggae rhythm, which is something weird from that time from him. So this is quite of a hidden gem. Not really hidden, but that's a gem. Napoli,

Now we say goodbye to Nino D'Angelo. Thank you so much for this tune, Nino. Thank you for everything you basically done for Napoli and for the Napolitan culture everywhere. And from a classic reggae Napolitan song to a modern classic reggae from Napoli. This is Capinera, if you don't know.

Hai frate, ma vai a... This is Cabinera live on Soho Radio. I know the guys are working on something, so stay tuned. If you like Cabinera, you're gonna love what they're working on. And stay tuned, Napoli is always busy. Shout out to Breakstar, Fratama. Shout out to Di Napoli and everyone working on the project.

How great is the music of Bassolino and how beautiful is the voice of Linda Fegi, guys. By the way, I've been listening to some of her new album that she's still working on it. And beware, guys, it's gonna be amazing. Amazing, amazing. Città Futura.

album. Shout out to everyone who was part of the album. Dario Bassolino, Paolo Petrella, there's so many, Andrea De Fazio, there's so many people, I'm forgetting a lot of them. Linda is featuring on this track. This is solo, it's from, I think it's from Alessio. I don't want to say it's nothing wrong, but there's a lot of friends on this track and there's a lot of friends in this playlist that I'm basically prepared for you guys. Thank you again, Daniele, for being nice and asking us to be your basically host for today. This is Dario Bassolino. You're listening to Soho Radio. Andrea just finally arrived in the building.

So next song is a special one. Basically, I found out about this version in especially from the Alive from Dario Bassolino that I was listening. We were listening before. So they do this as an encore. And this is a very typical and traditional Napolitan song, but this version is amazing. But I specifically want to say this. Basically, when they do this live, this song is sang by Gennaro Canaia. Shout out to Gennaro. And I believe, and a lot of people believe, that he sings better than the original. And when I'm home and I'm going to listen to the song, I don't play the song. I play the video of the live performance. Me and my partner do this all the time, and Gennaro knows this. And because I prefer Gennaro. So shout out to Canaia. You're the best.

And from one classic, we are slowly halfway through and we are going into another classic. This is from the best drummer ever, Tullio De Piscopo.

Your favorite drummer, Tullio De Piscopo. This is Funiculi Funicula, his reinterpretation of a classic anthem from Napoli traditions. And songs from the second part of the 70s when Tullio was very, very active. He was pretty much a studio drummer, not even a live drummer. The only live he used to do was for Pino Daniele, which of course we're going to listen to him afterwards, the Grandmaster. But if you ask around any drummer, you know, they might probably. Check this out, listen to this. Yeah, if you ask your favorite drummer, who's your favorite drummer? He's gonna say Tullio.

Shout out to Sissim Olimpia, Francesca. She used to play the song a lot. She played it 2 years ago, I remember. We Out Here, or was it a year ago? I can't remember. But shout out, just came on my mind. Francesca, if you're listening, us.

Again, shout out to Daniele for having us, me and my partner in crime today, Andrea Montalto, aka Club Mediterraneo. You're listening to my first hour is going to be music from Napoli, and his is going to be music from Catania. So we decided to do this kind of Regno delle Due Sicilie playlist, basically. And thank you again, Daniele, for having us. Thank you, Soho Radio, for having us.

sounds like stuff from US, sound like stuff from California in the 70s. The drum especially, the bass line is amazing. But it's Mariah Carey and the song is called Dimmen.

0: We almost there at the end of the first hour of the show. The music from Napoli going straight into the music from Catania. And next one, thanks Andrea for pushing play, is a nice really song from the 80s. I love it. Uguaglione.
1: And Fede, this version that you're playing is remixed from one of the biggest Italian DJs of the 80s and 90s, Marco Trani.
0: Bravo.
1: Big up. Big up. Great figure for dance music in Italy. Great remixer, great DJ. Yeah.

So I'm almost there on my first hour of Music from Napoli. I wanted to finish my hour with something more from the 80s, because I know what Andrea is going to play and I think it's matched pretty good. And also because I wanted to do like a little excursus of the modern, the past, the future of Napolitan music. So our next 3 to 4 songs is going to be from the 80s era, apart from a piccola special song for you.

0: I love the sax at the end. Is it a clarinet or a sax alto? I don't really know, but I love it that it's this little song at the end. It's beautiful. And next one is from a group that was very big in the 80s in Napoli. And they had an album that was selling a lot in the rest of Europe, but they weren't really much famous in Italy.
1: Faceva caldo finalmente io.
0: Their name is Panoramics.
1: Se devo al bar mangiavo patatine. Non riuscivo a pensare ad altro che al calore.

Shout out to Sandro Dionisio for composing and writing this song back in the 80s. This was 82, 83. The group name is Panoramics and the song was Estrellita. So I was telling you that my end of the show is going to be from the 80s style, but I have a little surprise. A track from a year ago. X Generation.

to Luis, shout out to everyone who came to Napoli to record this album a year ago, X Generation, Energy Exchange Records. The guys were in Napoli for a week and we recorded this at Auditorium 900 with the guys from La Scimmia, Paolo Petrella, Batà, Pietro Sant'Angelo, Dario Bassolino, Alessio Pignorio. It was a blast. Alicia Joy on the album too. It was really, really intense. A week work with the guys, Australians and Napolitans in the same room. Can you imagine? And so shout out to everyone. This is Holding Your Heart.

So I'm gonna pass the mic to my partner in crime, Andrea Montalto, is gonna take over from the next song. I was Federico for you, your guest for the previous hour. I wanna thank again Daniele for inviting us, and so this is gonna be my last song. This was a request from Francesca yesterday. She was like, can I make a request to the DJ? And I have to play a song from Pino Daniele every time I'm in the radio, no matter what. And so she was like, can I pick the Pino song? And I was like, yeah, but it has to be from the 80s, because I'm finishing in the 80s. And she was like, my favorite song from Pino is in the 80s. So, well, you know, it was perfect. And so I had to, you know, be a good partner.

Pino Daniele, ferry boat, I'm going to leave it to my partner. Andrea is going to take over and is going to continue with music from Italy, specifically music from Catania. And we're leaving Napoli and we're going straight to Sicily, guys.

Yes, yes. Isola Paradiso. This is the second hour with myself, Andrea Montalto. Big up to Daniele, listening us from the, I believe, the shore of the Ionian Sea right now. We're starting now 1 hour from music from my hometown, Catania. This one is maybe the only one which is from Catania, but not produced in Catania. This one, Gianni Bella, Dolce Luna, Dormi, from Tic Toc Toc album, 1978. Enjoy, guys.

I'm gonna take you on a journey from music from 78 until 2025. And again, we start with maybe the most accomplished, one of the most accomplished musicians from Catania, who reached the popularity on the national stage.

this one here, the one and only Tony Runno. I'm gonna speak about him again later in the show. Big profile for Catania music scene. This one, Non ci riesco più, the theme for the 1981 Festival of Sicily.

nuovo festival della canzone siciliana was quite popular music festival in Sicily in the 80s, produced by and broadcasted by Teletna, Catania TV, and presented by the one and only Pippo Baudo, which was an Italian anchorman and then became the presenter for many, many years on Italian mainstream TV on the Rai. And yeah, Catania, this little industry, broadcasting, producing music, it was quite active cities back then. And we keep going. Now we got Susie Puglisi with L'Odio alla mia terra, really interesting records, this one.

Oh my god, it's really hard to interrupt this solo, but I wanted to talk a bit more about this track. This comes from a various artist called Shamaria, which is produced between Libya, Malta and Sicily, recorded and played all in Catania at the Sea Music Studio. It's Sea Music, but in Catania we call it Sea Music. So. And this is from Susie Pulisi again, and this is pretty much a sort of propaganda-ish tinge record about the Libyan regime of Gaddafi. Well, you must know that especially in the 70s and 80s, this shines a light of the kind of relationships between the island of Sicily and Libya, north of Africa, especially in the 70s and 80s. Yeah, this is quite interesting story about it. Arranged by a Maltese producer and played all by Catania musicians at Sea Music Studio.

This one here, Giovannella Urso, Notte, I believe 1984, again this out on Sea Musica. Sea Musica that is has been the biggest outlet of music in Catania through the years, started by Tony Ranna, as I was mentioning before. He has an extensive catalogue. It starts from folk music and then it goes into more like chanson, disco, pop stuff. And then towards the mid to end of the 80s, he has a quite a worrying shift which reflects the culture change and the how the economic resonance of this style of music wasn't big anymore. And we have the entrance in the scene of the Neapolitan neo-melodical style of music, but I'm going to talk about it later. For now, I got a track from Marcella Bella. This one is Ancora Tu, which is a Lucio Battisti cover.

0: what I love about this track is this kind of atmosphere at the start of the record. It gives a bit more room than the original, this synth, this kind of cosmic sound from Marcella Bella. Amazing production on a Lucio Battisti staple. This song was part of the biggest album of Marcella Bella, with a bigger track which I'm not playing, which is Nell'aria.
1: Ancora tu. Non mi sorprende.
0: Ora I might play later actually, we'll see.
1: Ancora tu. Ma non dovevamo vederci più.

absolute banger. Ancora tu, this version from Marcella Bella. You're listening to Isola Paradiso with myself, Andrea. This second hour focused solely on music from my hometown, Catania. First hour, music about Naples. Thanks, Federico, for that. Catania and Naples, pretty much twin cities. Big, rough, hot, full of culture and heritage. Both sharing a big volcano. One a bit more quiet, the other one a bit more feisty. Yeah, hope you're enjoying the show. Once again, this one, Marcella Bella, ancora tu.

And we spoke before about Serb music and its importance in the Catalan music scene in the 70s and 80s especially. Around the 80s we see the born of a new label called GS Record, stands from Gaetano Sentonocito, another really, really, really prolific musicians. Gaetano Sentonocito, who starts producing mainly folk music for bigger Italian labels in the 60s, and from the 80s starts his own label, so recording studio, where with a bit more 80s sound, a bit more of Italo sound, brings more drum machines, more synth. So a lot of people start gravitating around the studio. This one is from Nico De Gabbiani, from, I believe, 1987. I'm not sure, I need to double check. And La Droga No, yeah, another great, great, great track, great production.

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Nico De Gabbiani, la droga, no.

Quo Track, Nico De Gabbiani, La Droga No, La Droga No. So you're listening to Isola Paradiso with myself, Andrea. I believe we're half the way through the last section of the show. I'm gonna play something really special to me from a band from Catania called Piscarias. This one is Cioè Troppo Pazzesco.

0: Big up to Tim listening from Bristol. So a few words about this band. They were pretty much, you can understand, there was a parody band, like a trash band, which Catania was actually quite big for it. I'm not playing anything from, Brazilian moment. Not playing anything from the biggest character of this kind of music in Sicily, in Catania especially, which is Brigantoni. But yeah, this is Pescarias. I really, really love the arrangements, how this is played. Absolutely brilliant, brilliant, brilliant music. Pescarias. Cioè, male, troppo pazzesco.
1: Che sei, Moretti, sta

So yes, another one on Sound Musica. We're now finally leaving the 80s and stepping into the 90s from another one from Sound Musica. So I was telling you, Sound Musica shifted from this kind of like more funk driven sort of stuff and disco into more neo-melodic, or as we say, into the Neapolitan style of music, which became very popular in Sicily. And in particular, Catania became the kind of epicenter of this style of music in Sicily. This is Angelo Cavallaro now with a cheeky cover of All That She Wants.

So yeah, in Catania in the early 90s, All That She Wants became Balla Con Me. And yeah, sound Sicilian Summers, the Balearic sound of Catania. Angelo Cavallaro was actually not from Catania, just outside Catania, a town called Paternò.

time for some Strixel from Catania. This one is the urban mix of Fortuna by Mario Venuti, who became popular with the band De Novo, kind of new wave stuff, some from Catania. Catania became quite important in this style of music in the 90s, all sorts of kind of new wave and indie, thanks to Checco Virlinzi, a big promoter and entrepreneur in Catania that brought a lot of good music and produced a really extensive catalogue of music produced from Catania, a bit more underground, a bit more rock, new wave, as we said, with De Novo. And Mario Venuti was the singer of De Novo and then had a brilliant career solo. Love this track. Big up to Luca Marullo.

Yeah, that one, Mario Venuti, once again, Fortuna, with the Urban Mix. Got 20 minutes left, and we now leave the 90s to get into what's happening in Catania right now. And we're starting with my friend Dario, a.k.a. Dario Aiello, a.k.a. Dario Blatta. Really another big, big, big figure in Catania music scene. The guy that put Catania on the map of dance music alongside Ignazio Inescia with their duo Blatta Inescia, Electro. New featured house at the start of the 2000, and then kept making a lot of music. Really, really good musician, Dario. This one, my friend Dario, Zingarella. Lots of love to Dario. We're gonna listen more from him, the last track of the show. Again, Dario has been involved in so many projects in Catania. Such an important figure right now. He's still out and about, DJing, doing live jams every week, keeping the scene together. True hero. My friend Dario Zingarella.

0: So Catania in the at the start of the 2000 was regard club music was quite focused on house and techno, and through people like Dario, Inesha, Gianluca Runza, Soda Elettrica, and Diego Vespa at Mercati Generali, we start seeing what else was going on in the world, bringing artists from across here, from the UK. Like, we had a lot of amazing artists, especially at Mercati Generali. We celebrate, I think it's sort of about 28 years this year from Mercati Generali. Big up Diego. And Soda Elettrica, Mad in Sicily party from Dario and Inesha, and Gianluca Runza were house at Mercati Generali. Amazing, amazing venue, which if you go to Sicily, please do go there. They do an amazing festival as well in September called Richie Weekender, where you can find me at this year as well. Imagine lineup.
1: Yeah.
0: Catania is still kicking. This one, Zingarella, my friend Dario. You're listening to Isola Paradiso with myself, Andrea, today until 8.

All right, we're almost at the end of the show. Two more for me. This one was from Adriano, Cadono Pietre dal Cielo, out a couple of years ago now, produced by Andrea Normanno. Another big, big, big figure in Catania dance music, and not just dance music, of contemporary stuff. Amazing drummer. Ignir is himself in the drums in the background right now. Andrea has been in a lot of bands. He comes from the graffiti culture, he's been in punk band, everything subculture, you name it. Amazing, amazing DJ, amazing drummer, now also playing with Cratere Centrale, that you're gonna listen as my last track, Catania Jazz Outfit, and currently touring with a big Italian hip-hop artist called Ketama. Yeah, Andrea Normanno here. We're gonna listen to him of one of his newest releases. This is Oltremare P out of Mionica Records, alongside Franco Corica and Byron the Aquarius. This one is Neverending Sea. Yeah, I hope you enjoy it. Isola Paradiso.

So this one, again, Never Ending Sea by Franco Corica, Andrea Normanno, Byron the Aquarius, and out on Ionica Records on the Ultramar EP. Last track, thanks a lot for Federico for looking after the first hour, 1 hour of music from Naples, then you had me, Andrea Montalto, with another music from my hometown, Catania. Shout out to Anne in the studio, to Soul Radio, to Daniele Mizar for trusting us with the show today. Hope you're enjoying the sunset in Messina right now. Well, maybe it's dinner time now, but yeah, thanks a lot, guys. Got one more again, Andrea Normanno here on the drums, Dario Aiello, and Daniele Salamone on keys. This one, Cratere Centrale, from their first release, Cratere Centrale. This was Isola Paradiso. Thanks again.

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Welcome to the Fall to the Floor show, guys, and thank you for tuning in. This is Kengo, your host, giving you our take on electronic music from around the world. And this week we have none other than Mosebo music from South Africa via Berlin, with releases on Afro Terranio, Mo Black Records. He's incorporated a few of his own productions also into his mix. So check this out.

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This is the way we feel inside, inside my mind, your mind. This is the way we groove, we feel the funk, the soul, in the minds, in the bodies.

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Only you can feel where I'm coming from, where I'm coming from. Feel the music, feel your body. Now dance, baby. 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
1: 2 hours or so, you've been listening to the sounds of Mosebo music from South Africa via Berlin. Gonna finish off with another South African lady, CO. This is new one out on SoulQuest Records on the 31st of July, so look out for that one. That's gonna take us up to the end of the hour, so that'll be midnight. We'll be back again

0: And that's it for this month. Thank you for joining us, and we'll be back on the 19th of August.
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Hey, hey, hey. Thanks for tuning in to Tropicaliente Radio with Colectivo. My name is Lily. I'm going to be here for the next 2 hours playing some of my favorites. You are now listening to Los Papines. The track is called Tasca Tasca. I think it's an 80s Cuban track. Next up, we got some new Karol G coming up. Tropicoqueta on Tropicaliente. Enjoy.